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1: sofo obi an fe solisi woni ye bompa eguso your bomb pay goes so Father, in the mighty name of Jesus.
2: Amen. Amen. Amen.
1: And now pay ready for one more brand yes,
2: Jesus.
1: I will tell me you don't swim.
2: Amen.
1: And so be our money to radio your son.
2: Jesus.
1: Your daddy, yes, Sumaja.
2: Amen.
1: Yes, Sumaja.
2: Amen.
1: Yes, Sumaja.
2: Amen.
1: Yes, Sumaja.
2: Amen. Amen.
1: Yadi be a woman, yes.
2: Please.
1: Yadi the world draw where you swim.
2: Amen.
1: And Rade Yadi a war and where you swim.
2: Amen.
1: Yadi a where you swim.
2: Amen.
1: And the Monyamu where you swim.
2: Amen.9926
3: Oh, no,
1: sir. I never didn't tell me. But show me the word Diane Mu, Diane Mu. Diane, number is 030.

0: send me one contract. Number is 0243 10 66 and 61. 0243 10 66 and 61. 0243 10 66 and 61. I know you're my personal number from so I know the yen send this come for so you're fresh so na daya was on a number no I can hold asem abompaye a de amount na my hon a juma a de amount sisia. Mami fa odaye ni sisi ya. Okay? Normally ya 0302-2883. 0302-2883. Good morning.
1: Good morning.
0: Mato udini baby ya ukasa free?
1: Yes, ukasa free.
0: Mami nchi odaye no?
1: Maso odaye...

0: and one of you tell war.
1: I said, you are serious. You have to prosper. What did you say? I'm sure you're going to be my side. Why? But you.
2: I'm
1: going to be my best. You're a
2: driver.
1: Correct. I'm going to be for driver's license. Nepa am not going to be my car. For your phone tour, watch out for Fabra. I'm going to be my car. A free walk and one on Ubey ye pow. I'm an Iowa. Okay, Mammy Papa Fro. Good morning. Would anybody be out Casa Free?
3: I'm the Christian Casa Free.
1: Okay, me Pacho, Mammy Chow Diano.
3: And I said, I'm not a Panasu.
1: Mr. Wayne, until the war, you know, when they bet me a warrick, or the one, but won't be in your scar, and will you be in your scar, and your ban of one the other? And no, they be out to shut up, they be out to shut up, may you want to say, won't you be? Mamma, so that they obey, Pernanti or your mean, when the way in me and Winna Beba, Unquaba, and ye, or no Sunquaba, and ye, Shanna Somami. Sir, I didn't know your mummy and Luna split in a fight. It is a woba, won't be in the mumma, and yejuma. Pe oye mi no ne dia ba ko dia ba ko na mo famu ye funtu won wochena na won no ye ne nyina me hu me asa
3: pacho
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1: What ya say?
4: Pacho,
1: dear woman, answer a brebiano, only the pabia ye juma obesisu. 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Now the brofu obrofu di aka ho na wo di abehu mo kire no pa na ma yade ama wasa me da se ma me fa last one permit am no cross so good morning
5: daddy
1: odini baby a ukasa free
5: I told you if me Jennifer me say fi sa kumo no
1: ma me ntie wo Jennifer
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1: no one but told us, sir, so can you want to be a mumpire?
0: yesu nyame ya oyo wa weni bibi aransu No yeah. But for your friend me Joe Metal Utie number one FM 105.3 Cause so NT and Jesus be my wire number one.

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1: Odofo nyame nyira wo se wudi we fidie atuha a wore tie Pentecost Hour broadcast. Ejumedie Asori Church of Pentecost headquarters afa honka Edibrel. Afa moma yentie onyame asem a onam yenchiaman Apostle Eric Nyame Chesu di Brayen ene.
2: Hallelujah.
3: Amen.
2: Indeed, we are possessing the nations for Jesus. Our prayer and desire is to transform every worldview with the values and principles of the kingdom of God. Now, we have been looking at discipline. Discipline helps us to behave in accord with rules and conduct. It helps us to maintain order and control. Discipline is a proof that you are the legitimate father or mother. Everyone undergoes discipline. But no discipline is pleasant at the time. We also said, as children of God, God wants to discipline us. And it is for our good because He wants us to share in His holiness. Why? So that we are not condemned with the world. No discipline seems pleasant at the time. But painful. Later on, however, it produces a harvest of righteousness and peace for those who have been trained by it. And we spoke about the fact that there is good discipline. It is founded on good relationship. Rules without relationship leads to rebellion. We say that the youth, they revere authenticity before authority. So we want to continue. Now, discipline is to make disciple of a certain principle, ideology, or a person.
3: Now,
2: we discipline to achieve a purpose. Good discipline should have a goal. So you just don't discipline. You must discipline for a purpose. And I'm saying that good discipline should have a goal. So I want to submit that sometimes discipline is method to make a disciple of a certain principle, ideology, or a person. Discipline is to make disciples of a certain principle, of a certain ideology, certain set of doctrine or belief that guides people. Discipline is to make a disciple of a person. Jeremiah chapter 35. We want to look at the Rachabites. Jeremiah 35 from verse 1. This is the word that came to Jeremiah from the Lord during the reign of Jehoiakim, son of Josiah, king of Judah. Go to the Rechabite family and invite them to come to one of the side rooms of the house of the Lord and give them wine to drink. So I went to get Jezaniah, son of Jeremiah, the son of Abazina, and his brothers and all his sons, the whole family of the Rechabites. I brought them into the house of the Lord, into the room of the sons of Hanan, son of Igdaliah, the man of God. It was next to the room of the officials, which was over that of Messiah, son of Shalom, the doorkeeper.
0: So
2: we always have men of God, despite the situation, there is someone here who the Bible says man of God. Then I set bowls full of wine and some cups before the Rechabites, and said to them, drink some wine. But they replied, we do not drink wine, because our forefather, Jehonadab, son of Rechab, gave us this command, neither you nor your descendants must ever drink wine.
0: Na o se yare nnum nsa ayen eja raka ba Jehonadab ashe yen se munnum nsa na munnum bibiara na yenum bi de biara da.
2: Also, you must never build houses, sow seed or plant vineyards. You must never have any of these things, but must always live in tents. Then you will live a long time in the land where you are nomads.
0: Na mun sisi adan na mun nuahwe na mun nyebo betro biara na mun fa ebinso enyemodea na entomadan mu na mun tena mun na nyina na modi nepi asase a mu yeso ahoho no so.
2: Now pay attention to the big one, verse 8. The reason why God has asked Jeremiah to go and fetch the Rechabites and then try to give them
0: wine.
2: He's looking at how Israel will not just obey him.
0: Now,
2: if human beings are even obeying human beings and they are not obeying the Creator, won't he be jealous?
0: Now,
2: verse 8. We have obeyed everything our forefather Jehonadab, son of Rechab, commanded us. Neither we, nor our wives, nor our sons and daughters have ever drank wine. Sometimes our relationship with God take our minds off the fact that God is, and that he is a person that we ought to relate to.
0: Now
2: we grieve him by disobeying him. Now we grieve him. Our actions pains him. Because we call him father, but we have very little disrespect for him. We don't pay attention to his instruction. We spite him. We disobey him.
0: Yes,
2: sometimes before our friends, we are even shy of
0: But
2: he is a creator God.
0: Verse
2: 9.
0: Or
2: build houses to live in, or had vineyards, fields, or crops.
0: Now,
2: you don't have any of this. Just because your forebears said, don't do this.
0: Now, you see, a dying and tenemo, now you nibble betro, ne a foody, any idea of your dear biara. A son in Sisha, what am I wanting? What new in Mubia?
2: Now we have lived in tents and we have fully obeyed everything our forefather Jehonadab commanded us.
0: Now, yet it into Mademo, now you see, now. Yes, said ye, young Eja, you're not up saying no, unina.
2: But when Nebuchadnezzar, king of Babylon, invaded this land, we said, come, we must go to Jerusalem to escape the Babylonian and the Aramean armies. So we remained in Jerusalem. But when they got to Jerusalem, they will still not drink wine, they will still not have vineyards. They will still not build houses. They told themselves, we are nomads.
0: Now, okay, kind, if you move to me, no, no, do I could say, now Babel, you know, Nebuchadnezzar, Tuba, as I see, so no, you can say, Mumra, my young co Jerusalem, in free cattle, four dom, any sorry, four dom, no, any, na, you bet na Jerusalem, no, two co Jerusalem, no, no, when Nante said, Tutina foa, not wood, this ancient what the Ama win us.
2: There's this beautiful song that has been traveling from generation to generation. When we walk with the Lord, in the light of his word, what a glory he shares on our way. While we do his good will, the Almighty will abide with us forever. All we need to do is to trust and obey. For there is no other way. No other way. There is no shortcuts to be happy in Jesus. But to trust and obey. Trust and obey. The Rechabites. Because our forefathers said it. Even those of us who did not see him, we have stuck to his instructions. You wonder if they are not having vineyards and they are not planting crops and they don't have houses, how would they live? But you see, they are proudly saying, we have not done that.
0: See,
2: Jehonadab has bound his descendants to a nomadic lifestyle. Free of the trappings of sedentary life. Or abiding in one place. And the Rechabites had been obedient. See, these rules, don't drink wine, don't build houses, don't possess vineyards, separated his descendants from the wicked Israelite society. And it is said, it preserved this family for generation to generation.
0: Ohwe rakap fo awonto atoaso na enam osuti a wo ye de man hyehye ne mra wo de ma won te monnum bobisa munsi adan na monye bobetro bia emma mo no eyi won fi Israel musueku a na wo ye timodimfo no mukra.
2: Now hear me, brothers and sisters.
0: Adofuno muma yentie.
2: I'm not suggesting that God requires such a mode of living, or that parents should set rigorous laws and rules for our descendants. I'm not suggesting that. Go and say that don't build houses, don't own vineyards. I'm not saying that.
0: Min kase onyame ohia se yeshese mrakete bisa anase me chrese awofo enchechere won ma se wo men sidan bonso hwe no anom nsa enye sa na me chrete.
2: But you see, God created human beings. And he left the heart to be a shrine where he will abide. But somehow in this generation, we have overthrown God from his place and we have enthroned money and possession.
0: Then so what can be so no
2: we see so much value in things, houses, vineyards. This is what I have, and they don't have God. They have overthrown God from his place and enthroned possessions.
0: That
2: is why I'm careful to say I'm not suggesting to you. Otherwise, tonight some people will die. Because they may be hearing that I'm saying that don't build houses. That is not the essence of the chapter. No. The Bible says Jehonadab gave those instructions. Not it didn't come from God. When we come to him, he doesn't deny us of houses. Even where we are housed. We are housing in churches. And God desires that we even build a place for him. So God is not saying that building houses is evil. But you see how they were obedient to their grandfather is the lesson that God wants Israel to learn. Whether their mode of life was right or not, it's not the issue in this chapter 35 of Jeremiah. Okay. It rather has to do with the quality of their obedience.
0: See,
2: by disciplining themselves to follow their forefathers' instruction, they have become his disciples. A people who live by certain principles. A people who live by certain ideology.
0: A
2: follower of
0: Jonadab.
2: Don't drink wine. Paul says it leads to debauchery. I will not take that out even in this generation. He wants them to stay focused. Don't drink wine. It leads to debauchery. Don't build houses. Don't possess vineyards. You see, the spirit of this is this. Our life on this earth is transient. We shouldn't be bogged down because of earthly things. We may have houses. We may plant vineyards. But you see, our life here on earth, it's transient. We are always on the move. We are always on the move. Ladies and gentlemen, those of you who are Christians, remember that one day we'll be going home. The house that you build, the vineyard that you own, good though they may be, one day death will take you out of the house. But listen, don't Don't let these things have the throne of our hearts. Let us hold light to property and money. Because even our forefather, the father of our faith, he did not do that. He lived as someone who was expecting a kingdom. Hebrews chapter 11. From verse 8, please. Hebrews 11, verse 8. By faith, Abraham. This one is Abraham plus Ham. So when you hear Abraham plus Ham, then you see that the real father, yeah, when called to go to the place he would later receive as his inheritance, now listen, obeyed and went, even though he did not know where he was going.
0: Gideon, our friend Abraham, no, or the city of free call, baby, dachi, obenya hose, a japadia, na ofri, a dia, na unim the okra.
2: By faith, he made his home in the promised land like a stranger in a foreign country. Now, the wonderful thing about this is that he was going to a promised land. When he got there, this is the promised land. Instead of holding it with his two hands, he still lived on the land promised to him like a stranger.
0: Chosem say, Gideona, ode kwaye ohohwo, bosh asase no so, se onanafo die so.
2: This is a promised land. And he lived there like a stranger in a foreign land. Not because this is a promised land. The land is now for him. He lived in the land that is his. Like a stranger living in a foreign land.
0: Even
2: God blesses you with many things, still living them like a stranger. Remember that one day we'll be going home. And from there, let us still obey our Maker. He lived in tents, as did Isaac and Jacob, who were heirs with him of the same promise. He lived in tents, so that he lived a temporary life. Now, if you live in houses, what that means is that Abraham will not move on. If you have a tent and you want to move on, you just fold it, you carry it, and you are gone. Yes.
0: Abraham, na bra boni nyina no otena ntomadan mu kyerese se na oni boshe kro no ara adidifo Isaac ene Jacob tena ntomadan mu ye ntomadan mu tena de e ba se ne ye di to tena oya wasesa na ona okodo.
2: For he was looking forward to a city with foundations whose architect and builder is God.
0: Na otwen kra e wo fapem a ne chichifo ne ne yefo no ani onyankopon.
2: So the Bible is saying that not that he didn't like houses. He was expecting a better house. But here, on this part of the universe, he lived a temporary life. Shall we just bow down our heads and begin to pray?
0: And
2: let us pray that we will dethrone all what we call possession from our hearts. God may give some to us. But even if he does not give them to us, don't think that that means we are not blessed. No. No. Let us pray that God will have our throne. Let us pray that God will have our throne. Let us pray that God will have our hearts. And understanding that this life we are just passing through. This world is not our home. This world is not our home. We are just passing through. We are just passing through. Somehow, we are becoming too earthly minded.

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1: 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Da, da, da. 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I'm out of the case. 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
1: Nana. 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
1: And Papua de Brawini. 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
3: 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Jesus' life assurance is ours today. 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God richly bless you. Amen.
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7: weye
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7: amen.
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7: Jesus.
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0: Even today, I Lord is doing good. 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
2: Amen.
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2: Amen. The book of Isaiah chapter 62 the verse 1 down. 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
0: Hallelujah. 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
0: On ye this enim grassin foul. On ye this artist being foul. On ye this acquisition being foul. On ye this a bonny for the name. Befa be beautiful, chair ah, when in that so. On prince a wonderful if I be the ampos. Internal seeming country, I'll say. On unyan coupon ye dino. Ye na pedia. Send a bear. Near on a bebasa on ye dino. A doer on ye demo. Hallelujah.
2: Amen.
0: Why no nyankopa pede a ontimi en sorry ma yes ontimi sorry ma esay na pede e no bede obe sorry ama obe di wasem ama ba chekosuma mi
2: and for Jerusalem's sake I will not rest.
0: Yes, o see will not rest under o ye hu under aji sa onye ya resan sana
2: unto her righteousness go forth as a brightness.
0: Hallelujah. So tini be pie na be hyan amawe ase nyina ene ohia se bo abrabotini se na be onyankopo be gine mu edi nkuni mama obeyi we fie enim gwasie ene atiti mu obeyi ohu senchene ne be si uye
2: her salvation as a lamp that burns.
1: Number 1 FM.
0: And her salvation is what?
2: And her salvation as a lamp that burns.
0: And her salvation as a lamb that will, that burns. Also, unquenchy bear to say, can you be a day? A dairy, a shrimp, a man we are singing a band, a behoof. It is a wood, see me, and there they are. Me or any so Barbara Botini. Now Barbara Botinia, when you're coupon or boss soon assassin, or so on canon tomb, on your deed, or best sorry am off, or back warm off, or be with your womb, or be with any Guasimo, near into our soon gem banum. But in our Timunu, Abra Botini now born in
1: tea. And I was like a
0: central. Sorina Barbara Botini. Sorina Barbara Botini. Jai trousers now share so banu. Jai nika now shenu. Skinny now shenu. Atarintia now shenu. Atano show you away moon for in Eguano. Eban is a radin Timun Kumao. Because I see Catawaja Wadeja so. Wakao now some general 22 verse 5 say, my bearman shall by the more ban shall bear my deck. In this a who share, who Barbara Botini, now Barbara Boboni, who Nanti Basa Basa. Oh, we are Sima. A Ben Radi Bessoriamo. On to me, sorry. Who share trousers?
1: Number one, FM.
0: Minya me, sorry, Kika, Mama, down for Nina Bonji, just a very much sorry. Who we out with your hand into your trousers now sharing into you. Who Barbara Botini, don't to me, sorry, ma. Hallelujah.
2: Amen. Verse 2.
0: O person sorry ma. Bob sorry no bonus ma catch say nyaw na uka say ma man in shirt trousers no. Na we wa share the way do be favor no. Enye na ka James 1:17 say, and there's no partiality with the Lord no. Usu nya pasha. Inji sa o ma no munye wa pede a, etwa say asotwe ni ba o mo so.
2: Oh yes.
0: O ma no mo so mu ntwe wa say ma.
1: Etwa
0: say utimi utwe o ma so. Hallelujah.
2: Amen.
0: Inji mi self. Wa from so Christo ni. Wa from so Yakobon ba. Waji Christ sa uja. 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Yes, my name for us, not just on to Piabana. Ye make us if we're not just on to Piabana. 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
1: one FM.
0: Rasta now, I am. 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Why a Rasta washas, my dear? 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And there is Mecca Sanchemo. My friend is a Radis sorry. 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
2: amen verse 2 the gentile shall see your righteousness and all kings your glory
0: so ati o si wona ananafo no na omo eh yesu flatter no ambe wo am gentiles no
1: number 1 fa
0: oba obe wu ye senka oba israel no more engine no call or like I didn't ask them to spread him on the whole world. Emma, me new yes, yenya, new fast, hallelujah.
2: Amen.
0: Now, more janity yenya, and just him, ma, woo, shrek, and that's a woof. What your riots is all running while Jim Qua. No way free. Sad gentile walk, and I be share crystal moon. Hallelujah.
2: Amen.
0: Or say shren, any pana, or a gentile, no, umbers of a fan yanko pass seminal. No, Nanti Yasimu. No, Yamana et Sian Yankupon. What down for no unqua, sorry, or bound channel or more makeup session.
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0: No, that does a Munko club. No, that does a Munko poolside. Jai. I make a history in some crabbing chill. A yaw bonny for Gina or Gina Master won't know which number crystal panel. Obey mom beshiasi. One show we ye. What down for nature corner or qua. Who never call? No, what yassi. That you know best, sir. Now would you walk up your hellfire? It's a name is slow. So who honor said, who lead the double life as a Christian and stop it? And a past Sunday now, Utina, sorry day. Prayer time now, ho. Quiet practice now, ho. Who we are, Saturdays now, Unam, secret lifestyle. I shall only
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0: Watch out for Sumami.
2: Amen. You shall be called by a new name.
0: Yes.
2: Which the mouth of the Lord will name.
0: So at it. Also, Timmy Barbara, but Sinny, Emma, you ask for whom say, and Powers is son. What's his supper? No, ready before the info for
2: you. You shall also be a crown of glory.
0: Asu by a nominum and your number, Terry.
2: Amen.
0: Unipa, who are Uber Snef, or no yam by FM. Yea, your holiness, see, Nipa Bebre, who are, eh, why a fool? Now, why a fair, not then, now, me fashion, yea, me, shall be beer. Hallelujah.
2: Amen.
0: That is the glory
1: number
0: of
1: 1 FM.
0: O your holiness, sir, the glory of God will come upon you. 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Heavy original. 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
1: Amen.
0: Mio enisa obesi sa. 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
1: number 1 FM.
0: Omu nshe den wig. 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She above for be na wa she asuma dida. And now Christo ni wa she asuma ni. You see here. Omu pese obeye den. Obeyi. If you are so.
2: Amen.
0: Na ye ishira.
2: Amen. In the hand of the Lord. And you shall also be a crown of glory in the hand of the Lord.
0: Also
2: and a royal diamond.
0: A crown of glory in the hand of the Lord. Hallelujah.
2: Yes, hallelujah.
0: A crown of glory.
2: In the hand
1: number
2: of the
1: one
2: Lord.
1: Yes.
0: You'll be a crown of glory. Obeye like a numunyamadia be special asset to be a man yankupon. You'll be special. When yankupon do obey any special assignments. Obey to me. I trust you. I didn't like. I believe that me bow with dear. But you know, man, I do your mommy. Or bonny for me for me, she has a hallelujah.
2: Amen. And a royal diadem in the hand of your God.
0: Yes. Usha, or bonny for deciding to be by Job soon.
2: Jesus.
0: Job and Sisada. Hallelujah. Or Janaye. Ne radisaya ni kasiya. Hallelujah.
2: Amen.
0: A royal diadem. Hallelujah.
2: Yes.
0: Hey,
1: and
0: a radisim
2: in
0: Casancho.
2: Wow,
0: who's sorry? Now your home basa. Who surrender? Who your home basa? Jai. Only mama that rough of Jai. Only mother rough of Jai. Who master be to your homosexual Jai. Or see in the hand of the Lord. Who till you ask him how? But I'll be one young couple in the same. Because who you're not petty or assassin. because nipa bebre ye di ma mo anse no be onyankopon apede aware ebi a aware aware no se na ti nyama ekosu wo mu basa basa basa basa ah uhu bibia so nanso untimi enjai hallelujah Osimhen Siki divorce.
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2: Amen.
0: Bompaye. 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
2: Jesus.
0: Men boy jaman. Men gaso enko ye. 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Utimu holy. 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Ne be siwi ye.
2: Amen. The verse 4. You shall no longer be a term for seeking.
0: Hallelujah. I see and say where ye in our touching it. Where are ya puno?
1: Number one.
0: Ready, sir. On for sadin in bob you. One on Baba Brabotini.
2: Yes.
0: Ni obey in a kube mu yenu. Sani ready se minka sancho. Pacha posu a famiko Romans 1. Ebe saba hab you.
2: Amen.
0: Romans chapter 1.
2: Mm. Romans 1, yeah. Mm. Verse 1 and.
0: David. From 19 going.
2: Hallelujah. Amen. The book of Romans chapter 1, the verse 19 down. Mm. Amen. Mm. Hallelujah.
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2: Because what may be known of God is manifest in them.
0: Hallelujah.
2: And from 18. For the wrath of God is revealed from heaven against all ungodliness.
0: Swati. Or see, the wrath of God is revealed from heaven against all
2: ungodliness.
0: Ungodliness,
2: and
0: hallelujah.
2: Righteousness of men.
0: Where Isaiah 62 ni kachira ose. Uba abrabotinia. 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Now Romans 1:18
1: number
0: is said.
1: Number 1 FM.
0: 5:16, mommy.
2: Amen. Hallelujah. Mm-hmm. For I am not ashamed.
0: Yes.
2: Of the gospel of Christ.
0: So at 16 it says, "One ferry iradia semi aye kachira we. Now miaweni, now ubo abrabotini. Now miaweni, now unanti ye wonenim. Now mia umia wenim. Now like u bra hwase."
2: For it is the power of God to salvation for everyone who believes.
0: Number one
2: thing.
0: It's the
2: power of God, yes.
0: Or the two me. Any of them. I'm fasting. I'm going to pay power. I'm going to pay power. 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
1: 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Praise,
0: washo atari ugusu asak, you are good to go, hallelujah.
2: Amen.
0: Iradi bo usa oba etra se, inframanti mi fa unhu kakra fine. 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
2: amen oh so everyone who believes for the Jew first and also for the Greek
0: so I just say to everyone who believes
2: yes.
0: To the Jew first
2: yes
0: kosuma me.
2: For in it, the righteousness of God is revealed from faith
1: number
2: to faith.
1: Number one,
0: FN.
2: Yes.
0: From faith to faith, hallelujah. Who's who Jesus did? Who's who Jesus Christ saw running with him? God, I don't know if you can obey Jamai. Who did it? I don't know if you can obey Jamai. We are not going to ask you. Now, who you? So you are ready? Yeah. It's only a big room. Obey Jamai. Who need you? You don't believe in God, because if you believe in God. When Yakuba says, San Yamano, a Yenichiwa dear, Nioya San or see on Yanibao, or your bones, some mouth. On to my old run, the Indian Munda. Just a bema be super, you have the right to say no and to say yes. And now, Hammy, no Hammy,
1: number one FM.
0: Or how? Who bet you against Papa Mimpesa, if you miss you come in Penumi, oh my brabo. No way you hoof is San Yamano. And then, in my yard, be brave, I saw it, the woman almost off on them. Elboy, Jamai. you Jimmy call heaven. Over call hell. When you saw someone, when you my dear Gina de Jumano, when you send your crystal, a coffer be, or be so a crystal answers to my bonnet. When you come, send me Cassandra, who'd see an answer? Would you not say, oh, whoop it, you will be hell now back up here. Was a point to a cell bunny fetcher, a ready to be channels. I don't know how to ask forgiveness of sins. Into yes, happen, no, I sub and fetch, and no, I have fastened ready their channel. Would you now be a show with body number of Kuntai or hell? Who penny I could be a summer? Oh, boy, I bust up brow a trim. Now, so sell bunny fetcher into a dow book, mustil, a radicy jay. Wow, Nama, only I suffer on a boy, Jamai. Stop it! One stop here, baby, or beckon or bread or bread for time or be fame. When you come on semi Cassandra, we are supposed now to see me. Now, so you boy, Jamai, stop it!
2: Yes.
0: One stop here, home on our beckon. And you got someone our beckon. I teach him on our beckon.
2: Yes.
0: There, I didn't say beckon. Or be boo would create. Now, bones and that's here. Bones and that's here.
2: Amen.
0: Say, Nipa, that's you. I don't know about mobile. Oh. Nipa to me, didn't say, see the boy, Cassa. Be mooting animal, observe beer. Not if, oh yes, man, no, Cassa, or Cassa, tear heaven. I ne, we film my head, dinner, didn't hear my rose, Mantimi and Shep. No more you on Facebook. Now, Miss Crowley passes me too deep. Now, maybe some is here or he. Only Padas, and now TV as him or tea, and then Yamias. Me only saw your own quadi, which you must.
2: Hallelujah.
0: And on your horse, I mean Cassandra, sir. So, Barbara, what's in your own doubt? On your dean. I bet you now, ma'am. Who fear bosom, no moon to me, Sorrentia. Who fear be funny to me, Sorrentia. A radio, no bet you if you're Muslim. Or best you in the monyam. Or be mock with him, dear. Or be mawa doom. Be a be ya, ma'am.
2: Yes, then
0: obey you at three. Patch your kind, mammy.
2: Amen. From face to face,
0: yes,
2: as it is written.
0: Said the actual.
2: The judge shall live by.
0: I said, the judge shall live by faith. Who are you, Trinia? Ah, obey young crowd.
2: Amen.
0: Obey yache.
2: That
0: you won't be around to me, Bowser.
2: Oh,
0: Barbara Botinia. Oh, Gidi, and once, oh, Barbara Botinia. Oh, Gidi, and Yamiasemo. And the word of God is spirit. Yes, it's spirit.
2: Yeah.
0: And Yamiasa got yourself. Men, boy, drama. Men, no monsa. Many your booty. Many your drugs. Many your abortion. Many your armed robbery. Now, with this one. A faith word now, the Nantino.
2: Yes.
0: You are adhering to the word of God because you want to what? Have some place good. You want God to bless you on this earth. So you are doing His will. Send a beer or better than Ushemu. Send a better than Ushemu. I be a better than a best.
2: Amen.
0: Hallelujah.
2: Amen. Verse 18. For the wrath of God is revealed from heaven against all ungodliness.
0: Swati.
2: And all righteousness
0: of men. Is revealed from heaven against all ungodliness. Against ungodliness, I dare obey your enemy, my pim. A worldly system. If you ask yourself, you are be sharing to who sharing. Why be said then a Bible Nakabao? Bible can't see and sharing.
2: The Lord.
0: Bible can't. You ask yourself, man, nanyo, with the two yoti. Why be sa? Eh? Why be sa about wedding ring? Is that 360? You couldn't have a kind answer. Why be sa about utinu? First we don't to first 22:9. Kona ko bi ko sure kan na so. Why be say about makeup? Makeup be abaya ya. E ti mi ka wani for 1 month. For 2 weeks usu ye bi.
3: Number 1
0: say about Jeremiah 4:30. Ready some pe. O si adi bi ara me ye no. 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
1: Who suppressed the truth in unrighteousness?
0: Yes.
1: We are suffering now. Remember, remember, I am holiness. Now we can start here. You are so you are suppressing the truth, and one day you go and pay for it. So who are sorry them? Now we want to preach holiness, you know. Now Obia shall see ya kalanutum. 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Now utimi jina pop it soon. Now utimi catch ye, u catch ye se. 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I don't know why I know who sir.
0: Let's see.
1: Na se.
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1: Na okosisan. 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Hey. Demons bebu papa. One more soon timi preach. Because who throw se. So who preach ya? I'm where who's yourself preach on mumba? It's when you'll be na se. We ready the next radio, so no preachy. Now I saw them almost is our own day radias. Eh, come on, untum. And eh, can't you ready say, I'm out the grace to what? To change. I'm out the grace to what? To change. As one of Muka, no quire in shell.
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1: One of Muka, no quire in shell.
0: Because what may be known of God is manifest in them.
1: Yes.
0: For God,
1: see what may be known with God is what?
0: Of God is manifest
1: of God
0: in them.
1: Is manifest in them.
0: For God has shown it to them.
1: What will be known to God is manifest in them. For God has shown it to what?
0: To them.
1: To them. Hallelujah.
3: Amen.
1: And then yeah. Yes, Eradi, am I here with him? Aye, Adia, near Eradi Pesa, yeah, yeah.
2: One FM.
1: No, I'm a APA. He said, who, ya? May ya be so a crossing him. Because that's who super babe, who? Who super babe? Who the babe, who? Hallelujah. Who super babe, who? No, quite no about holiness, but your consumer.
0: Amen. Hallelujah. It's manifest in them. For God has shown it to them. For since the creation of the world, his invisible attributes are clearly seen.
1: So as you see, the creation of his invisible attributes are what?
0: Are clearly seen.
1: Are clearly seen. From Emre Radibo, yes, hallelujah.
0: Yes.
1: Oh, Bema. Bema, Okachi Abraham say like, on trend, Mema Ninatechiano. Okachi and some munyan, etuasube siyene. But if an actual say, or banshas, my dick. Abraham, who was there like, and the man of Beman Quano, who ye, Dabu, or Wuma Bibri? Uba eba, Tit, Oba, Oba Muni now, Musico, see ye. Who do your friend say, Jacob, so Jacob saw Ubaba, Dinah. Then I am trusted, ye born, ye born as so. Hallelujah.
0: Amen.
1: It is from the beginning of the world. This is a young person,
2: number one,
1: and
2: I know
1: Titan, I at you, and I never buy. Yet it never, hallelujah. Shemu na ye shemu, aye, eradicus, and aye, nene by it. It in every never be seen, hallelujah. Nyama ayen in our boy about our Lord's Prayer, Ten Commandments, ye can in ye nene by it. Aye, titi. On one can say, we're building the heaven, we're building the earth upon the foundation of his word. He has made it clear. It won't mean it's a baby out. It is a whole young couple. Make sure you go to the Bible and pray and read the Bible more and pray more and tell God that you have mercy on you. Now, who dear radiating swap?
2: But
1: one radiating sack so, who call brochia? Who call packy? We are seeing your man in an hour. Who call Cotonama? Uko kanta mantu no akotanyama uko akramo no atotanyama o yesi o habebi a uko e yesi e se for the first 1 month miti minya aduane kakra bi shame miti minya sika bi miti na o de ko na o pese uko heaven da on beside the criteria and how did go to heaven on beside the standard of making heaven on beside usum nya musum no hwe sa tries that phone now odi tifie no dia better na sorry dem e radin for obon
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1: unim se radi ya kronkron na so efie ya kronkron Unim se your cronk and ask them your cronk of finance and not jet trousers and shake. Just to buy bonny in a patch of consumami.
0: Amen. Hallelujah. Amen. The attributes are clearly seen, being understood by the things that are made.
1: Being understood by the things that are made. Hallelujah.
0: Amen. even his internal power and Godhead.
1: So it is internal power and Godhead. Who whom na odibo we are seeing?
3: Yes.
1: The power of God. Who came from Genesis? See the Okasai. Na insu akoha. Na sasiaba. Na ewi akoha.
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1: On a mean the day no said the light in said day. On a mean night in said night. Darkness in said night. Hallelujah.
0: Amen.
1: He made all these things. Na onu nyankopon on si saw sakra. 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
0: Amen.
1: Hallelujah.
0: Amen.
1: Obi munti we yase. No ma ye confused. 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
1: Utepi message wa WhatsApp. Edi mo obi. 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
0: amen
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0: so that they are without excuse.
1: They so that they are without excuse. What? Also, why be baby person and be a dad children anymore? Who nya excuse? Hallelujah.
0: Amen. Oh.
1: Who nya excuse? I say ready. Now we're entering. I'm going to say that. Who nya excuse? Be a major customer.
0: Because although they knew God, they did not glorify him as God.
1: But why nya mi a ye? One found ni pedu ani na ye. One nya ni kesiye. One omo fa okoti ni muntiye. 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Mu wo unim nya kupo na zo. Who do wako share group mu? 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Because of worldly sika, we are sister. 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
2: ho na. Number 1 FM.
0: Who are these you
1: can? Oh yes. One eti unka be bia o kra be ko na ohia. So say sister, patcho ko suma.
0: Amen. Hallelujah. They did not glorify God as God.
1: They didn't glorify God as God.
0: No, were they thankful?
1: I said they were not thankful. And only part that's in his sorry act. Near our knowledge. Uncle Tundanya Miasi. And you know, you're ready, said Danas. What?
0: Amen.
1: But your consumer.
0: But I became fruitful in their thoughts.
1: Yeah, they became fruitful. I dream born in Yamabasa.
0: And their foolish heart were darkened.
1: Now I dream Akuma Basa, been a bomb, and some Basa, been a bomb, Akumim.
0: Prophesying to be wise.
2: Number one, FM.
0: They became fools.
1: Omu yes, and no more Yansa, no more than in their apathy. Oh, Muni Yansa, I saw Danny Niha, since Wabe Bassa. I got to a crimson of a circle, and said, why, what be your bassa? Yama, how be more at tea, be more El Kosua, Braboma. We are battling some health issues, sir. Won't you mean, and can't you be why you are no dean? Because I didn't know what kind of how be a broker, see, Munyanka, why you now soon to me, Nashi, and then Miss Rose,
0: come out, yes,
1: repent, Ajokosu.
0: Amen. They became fools.
1: Yes.
0: And changed the glory of the incorruptible God.
1: So I just you change the glory.
2: Number one,
0: incorruptible God into an image made like corruptible man.
1: I see what is all your own to say, be a sabi. Ingeradi bo se fefe fa own say.
0: Natural.
1: Obi sa no. Eya uye original. Uye organic. Uye natural. But they see an old artificial. Unko awa say.
0: And corruptible man.
1: Yes.
0: And bears and four-footed animals.
1: Yeah, why? And Obi Man wants. And Obi Man your mood is. And Obi say okay. Yes, Obi say okay. And we say frog. Oh yeah, you anti me sir. Anti me wind. I feel na on the emotion on him ni Obi Man. Obi Man
2: your mood is coming.
1: Obi Man your mood is so war. I want to react now. Ni na yes sir. Obi Man your mood. At the end, then Obi will react. And the Bible knock out. Waka. I will romance. Waka. This is sir. Watch your consumer.
0: Verse 24. Therefore, God also gave them a.
1: Oh, sister, we are ready by Jao Ho.
0: Jao
1: Ho. I bet they say, I'm born some demons, they do it. Yama Ben, they better say, I'm in a more adjunct, I'm born some more adjunct. I'm with the feather for the cock or two hells, chum.
0: In the last of their hearts.
1: Ewa, I cannot born in your Akuma Munti.
0: To honor
1: the money be our Akuma Munti.
0: To dishonor their bodies.
1: Yes, to dishonor your bodies. Who the German born, who the homosexual, who the masturbate, who the lesbianism. They say, oh, we are no. Oh, sisa obi bia. 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Men anybody that's nice and antiqua, or we mark or locky or mutti, or be power chose animal and now we are your holiness. Oh, your holiness, no alocut is no holiness. It's no holiness. You have lust in your heart.
3: Or
1: sin no no tim na san. Comb your hair. Yeah, yes, or a Nazareno, on your Rastafari. Yes, Christ, on no need him just our far person, and shame. Hallelujah.
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0: Hallelujah. Amen. In the lust of their heart, to dishonor their bodies among themselves.
1: Yes, to dishonor their bodies among themselves.
0: Who exchange the truth of God.
1: So what they exchange the truth of God. Deuteronomy 2:5. Now what is standing now? Who your banner who said trust? You have exchanged the truth of God for a lie. Who shall my dear? You have exchanged the truth of God for a lie. Who you would say the truth of God? Because we call Bible who says, "Stand your man, your man, your day, man, yeah." Don't do them.
0: Mm.
1: And you are doing it. You have eaten the truth for a lie. Now liars do not go to heaven.
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0: Amen. Change the truth of God for the lie.
1: Mm.
0: And worship and serve the creature rather than
1: so
0: the creator.
1: And I'll be more Muslim on Munipedia. Or quite so, Ben, who can check? Why not? I'm from Quasar. Why not here for from Quasar? Hill, who do Quasar? Unim say a radim pay. Radim pay. Also, bet me the height I call height one. When ya a week on Quasar, also bet me the Hibia yes. Cautiana. It's in the Bible. I don't know, I saw for interest, Anamoric. Ah, your preacher is a bit different. I need pantias here. Hey, I saw for moon chaotic. Not a source, no moon jail helico.
0: Who
1: suits him a yena?
2: Number one, you are
1: brabo.
0: Amen.
1: Machocosumami.
0: Hallelujah. Amen. Rather than the creator,
1: yes,
0: who is blessed forever.
1: Almost one moon. Almost soon, Yakuba. Is that what I saw them? Be obua, die obiasum. Say obiasum, then I say, any Bible, no man is over. You cannot do that. And to war, and no, yeah, woman, war, woman, man, draw some moon, only a muda, no, I pray, draw no, my Abbasidachi. Hey, once his son, hell, best I cum, hobium. Change your life. Oba Unama, why she shall be more of us, who dear only send that. What was the way I got do with those who so? One hour young.
0: Amen. Verse 26. For this reason, God gave them up. Vile passions.
1: I see for this reason, God gave them up to vile.
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1: Wait, you ready? Jamukwa, Edima.
0: Yes.
1: Jamukwa, Edima, Ahumboni. God gave them up to what? To vile passions. He gave them up to vile passions.
0: Amen.
1: He gave them up to vile. Jamu Ahumboni. Jamu say it. We don't know say and trade with you. No be new that no watch you. No way you say come and chesu. Na cut him now. Because of show up bra bomb. Never we ya bunny bunny no. Now boys are so we so I can say so must.

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3: 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You're serving with different kinds of food. A biania hobo. I did be break your fasting. Maybe I will be a mituman safro. 27th of September. Kosiada no pa eat. Yen sorry, a wogan in a kambum. I a joint service. I was the curator's house chapel international. I was Tema Gulf City taxi station. Sako siada na yedi bus. Beba be see. Yen sorry, a wakra. Adabraka Kinky Boutique by 7 and upper, no more 12. Baby, I will be a join me yet. But I need some info fast in Mrevia. Now, when you're me a bassa, when you're me to me, when you're me wassa, when you're me yedi, and yet I see a was. A 30 days of glory every year. Ah, yeah, baby. On the 27th of September, Kosiada and upper. 8 o'clock and upa me a starti. Ubi a be chef for the aba. Me a fe ye di a dinya me a si. 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
5: 0244 54 22 85.
6: Hallelujah.
7: Amen.
5: So if you fast, you are giving yourself the opportunity to meet with your creator. You are giving yourself the opportunity for every mountain in your life to respond to the things you are saying. I want you to understand that to avoid fasting and prayer, you will be buried in the battles of life.
6: So will you who every accomplishment in Pibomwa, Abrebia Befa Abrabomu,
5: Opera Abrabomu Apinisie, Abrabomu Tokwa, Esiewa, Menya fasting, Memompae. It will bury you. So what gives you the escape route to escape the barrier of the battles of life is to come to a place of fasting and prayer. And when a man prays and fasts, there is no battle in life that can bury the man. Because when men stand on the corridors of fasting and prayer, they bring down the hand of God to work in their favor. If there is any battle in your life that want to bury your life, this month you will bury it and you will stay alive.
6: Amen.
5: And you will exhibit and manifest the glory of
6: Amen.
5: God. The loudest amen is receiving it here.
6: Amen.
5: Give the Lord a hand of praise. So if you want to be buried in life, avoid fasting and prayer. But if you want to overcome the battles of life, stand in the place of fasting and prayer. Don't play with your Christian life. Don't play with your spiritual life. Because it is that realm that bounces back and opposes every evil attack that is projected to bury your life. Fasting is a kind of bodily exercise. And I'm telling you, let me tell you something here. You see, there are certain things that God cannot, hear me very well, cannot appear in your situation when you are not in that realm of fasting and prayer. But the moment you shift into that realm, he comes quickly. Because there are things that when you engage fasting and prayer, the appetite to entertain it will not be there. It will not be there. I'm telling you, it will not be there. It will not be there. And that is what gives you chance for him to come and work certain works in your life and bring changes in. There is something God has blessed this church. It is called testimony. Now let me show you something here. There are people that the understanding of Christianity is that I am in the church, God must do something. God must do something. If they don't see anything, they leave and join another church. So one thing I pray to God about my life and my calling is that he should give me the grace that gives men testimony, not fake one. So that even though if someone is in the church and has been with me, and nobody has been with me for more than 3 years or 2 years and I've not seen anything, it is impossible. My whole life of 25 years in Tema, nobody I've met in the journey of ministry and has really honored the grace of God on my life, and God has not done anything in their life. Never. So If someone comes by their testimony, it becomes encouragement to them to know that God is alive. And when I give my life to Christ, he will take away every problem. And that is why I don't joke with prayer and fasting. You can't come here and not be a prayer addict.

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2: Yes,
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0: And tenase, na obi, enfa ni beji, enje jewo. 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
1: such a pet.
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0: Or really seeing.
1: What you want, Cabin? No one did. That could not know. 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
0: 20 Ghana.
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1: I solve in what or not?
0: Solve for.
1: Nenia Jama, what were you doing?
0: And to what would you, who said me bad, or your way? And I did one miracle by internet for the miracle bam. 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
0: Ah, and nos inti wuba na wa catch me manta na omudia mwa yesa.
1: Papa, we be person who order do now the toys is here and the number is here.
0: Ah, yes, 0244
1: 45 17 98.
0: See, I may be a phone line, so no, maybe a oh problem be oh, and now why you so miracle bomb and now in drone I actually of you, so no, why you so be or 90 and I mean to do be bring.
1: I'm past,
0: let me say fat and catch the umbra.
1: Okay,
0: now you're from 0244 45 17 98. Oh, friend, our Dumo radio, na only a chin commo. Ebi your problem, no yenity, our and Casabe,
1: Debbie,
0: see, I may be a tomb, and my dying your day, and many when you are brand our friend, both fresh, chumfi radio, no, na yending commo. 0244 45 17 98. Oh, friend, when our Dum radio, your number, and young flash. Nti uber fray and our fray, ye em flashy ye number. Amen, amen.
1: Amen.
0: Oh, Messaco, Cati, oh, Nipa, unti, oh, dear, sorry, suffer back. 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
1: Papa.
0: Sana Juman, eh? Inti, yen fat of refo.
2: Hello.
0: Hello.
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2: Papa, I know a program.
0: Yen a tiawala.
2: Mene oba.
0: Kase, there may problem, they say, me yere and now ban fire funa nasa. Simple. Who are you for?
2: Medina,
0: Otis and Catriano. 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Why? Nochina 0244 45 17 98. What is so near Jenna? Should nature
1: say call waiting
0: and cutting? Number baby, network in a hydrant.
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1: 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Ohun beto. 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
0: 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But the oba this a problem ba no. 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
0: 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Ba wo jide to na.
1: To na mo bra.
0: Simple. Hello.
2: Hello.
0: Yes.
2: Um passa o misti. 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
0: 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My guy do bagbala. 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
0: I would do more.
1: When Jibi bin di
0: Timmy Chen Bibi. 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Now it's just Uncle Musier. No fun at Tadia, Uncle Musier. So in Jindy, so in Jindy, so what Tadia, you bet to me, I soon so my dear dear. On Ryan Castle fun at Tadio Comusier.
1: Okay,
0: I tell you what shadow, Uncle Musier. I'm now a pie da, and yet the air for fro,
1: Debbie,
0: and that watch a pie. On fun at Tadian Shim, no coffee, never dear busy. Obehun say yes.
1: People we are say.
0: Ah. Hello.
4: Hello, good evening.
0: Yeah.
4: Me person in this asan bio. Me patcho say we say me pass the o parents fi mo say e timi che omo nyama like mo atade e ma ko poche.
0: Mm. On say adi bia dodo for ye. 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
4: Me mother say we fi.
0: Tobo en kasa bebre minim de oka. 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So oh yeah, no. 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
4: Man sheda. Me mother we and an atase me unze me me be ma me but no towels be pre war.
0: Papa, simple thing. Ye enche ba opa she simple. 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
0: Mhm. 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Uti as ye enche.
1: Ye enche.
0: Me nim bibi fo say ya na ya gitie. Ade ye nye no. O si oh na we so e. Na we so e. Udi ye. Dia brupo meka che o se. Opa.
1: Ye.
0: Opa soa.
1: Jai. O jai soa.
0: Humbeto. Simple. O mami atade u tao. What is different? Ne, won't you mean yes can total. This o mami dia na, won't you use twem na o be she.
1: Debi. Aba.
0: Aba. 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
1: Mm.
0: Ye nka se kente a won pam ye. Se kente no won pam da.
1: Yes.
0: Ano dia u ji na u pam a. No problem.
1: No problem.
0: But dia ni pa na use da. We don't use it.
1: Mm.
0: Ye use what so di say here there here be anything
1: na bodam ni so be go to make say be say bodam ni atade
0: onko she bodam
1: onko she ni pen ji bibi di o
0: enti na ya bra bo te sadi enti na bre poda bia me ka say o baba me nche ya
1: bra
0: o mba so a
1: jai
0: me for so ma mo mo ba no omnim di obre po me ka
1: wo ye
0: hello no network ana hello onko ha hwe hello wa yeah. And then the network no vote and one. We are ready and our frame. Why? Mm-hmm. Hello.
5: Yeah, good evening.
0: Yeah.
5: Me so me bien ese, you may be a me ye dia no
0: maboka. Maboka, why you say that?
5: If I try.
0: Enti we mu na mpese me bisa radio so. Enti I say bra, wo ye unya problem na wo to na mo jira. Ah. Oba, you near me wo ho ye be ye. Enti wo fi say wo nyinyi say nya moja.
1: Ye moja.
0: Wo say wo beto
1: sa. Debi,
0: wo dia tena ho ye. Ya ya nka bibia wo ha wo, oba bra. Obi oba ho da wo mfrela. Hello.
6: Hello.
0: Yeah.
6: Hello.
0: Yay. DNA in fine
1: any paper. But what can I say? Once a mawk and a drone if you soon
0: move. I,
1: yes, you know, Nipa, and two can and tears here.
0: And by chop more flashing me number, men pass. I don't know. When you're serious, when you're ready and flashing me number, because who block will be all your serious,
1: sir.
0: Because number number jamming, number no, and never open a music.
1: 0244 45 17 98
0: Why use black powder da? Emene ni obe tumi afre. Why use miracle balm
1: da?
0: Obe tumi afre. Na yeshe di ewo ho. Amen amen.
1: Amen.
0: Na ufre so ye mpe flash. Unye serious a ye mpa ocho se fre ye.
1: Debi
0: ye pe serious for.
1: No kre.
0: Hello.
7: Hello.
0: Yes. Peja wani mai.
7: Me,
0: you're ready. Young fowl, are you ready? Hello,
8: Hello, good evening.
0: Yeah.
8: Yes, sir.
0: Young body, won't you so be a body? Kawasam Tia Wape, Nanko.
8: Yeah,
0: Who star wanga sa wabra bo who star la odi beye no na sisi a star ben opese mi mpa musha wo wa wabra bo who star la odi ba ye na mi e a ti da so tu ada mo na se na ni ma ko no ye hwe bebi adi betu why na we ye penyi kasa me nka nche so ma mi na ye o papa na ye o radio so mi nge bi da hello
9: pacho dipi have pa anti
0: ah na we ye yade
1: Any idea?
0: Ah, I'm saying no, first time I'm 14. I'm on 14. I'm saying first time me. And what you mean, Kanda?
9: Baby.
0: And you here? 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
1: Ekitu e.
0: BP diabetes. 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
0: 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You see, they expect to say obeka said let me pray for you. Me mom pa ma wo.
1: Debi.
0: Me chira kwan no, opa bla, opa so aja.
1: Jai, opa so ho beto.
0: Simple. Hello?
9: Hello?
0: Yes?
9: I'm
0: walking with my children. Kasa, active voices. 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Hello? Oh, my friend, me make sure say Oben ofunu yi.
1: Sa.
0: Na kasa bi wano na ye de na kasa. 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
6: Hello, pada mre ko mo di ma de bere mira ke ba mre na meten send ga to mata ba ko Wednesday.
0: Yeah, man, you matter courage, you know, because me and me want to work out. 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
1: papa,
0: and then me see me chere dru.
1: Debi,
0: di ka chere susu ni me wi.
1: Sa,
0: o chere na dru no be kosu.
1: Cash.
0: O chere na me chere dru.
1: Power.
0: What do you say?
1: Okay.
0: Wow, who chere wo? But I never just say no.
1: Oh, but how?
0: What do you say?
1: Sir,
0: me name di ame tu me chere mi pe bi.
1: Debi.
0: Obi ti ewu si wa bra boye basa.
1: Wo
0: hu be bi odi be ye.
1: O de be to.
0: But what if you ochi?
1: What if you ochi na?
0: Eno no. O pa se me mra ofi o ana.
1: Debi. Ni ade ni dano one fan two a. E be fi.
0: Agora.
1: Papa.
0: Ye barred you so na ye can say ya. O ga zo ma chi abre se. Ma sa tina o baby.
1: Wo mba wo nche ntu ntu mi nkasa.
0: Ti na wo baby. O se ma me ni fro o se five brother do. One number draw, sir.
6: Who
0: number draw?
1: Who number draw?
0: Hello.
6: Yeah, good evening, sir.
0: Yeah.
6: I'm sure about.
0: I'm sure about. So, meet you, young cop, papa.
6: Yes, we said it's very serious. Because if I say we be crying, you the same thing. Why such a mess? We be for another issue form. It's in the Okano. It is true. It's fighting against them. So now. Never more than that.
0: Mati, I'm ready, sir. Ready, sir. Yeah, Obi, on your experience, that those are the people we are looking for.
1: Be
0: serious,
10: hello.
0: Hello.
10: Yeah, good evening.
0: Young co.
10: I mentioned how you meet.
0: Okay.
10: The Dicano said, "Me turn a dear mo via very pleased any pan this canoe about a dinner a tall man won't pay. Oh, yeah, you see, can my son and my discano. No, I found by say, or Jimmy Sika.
0: Okay.
10: I bet 2 times now, 4 times. 2026 here, you will move the same thing. I give you a metal, be a very peace.
0: What can we, because second one or so, who repeat me, probably your parents?
10: Second one or so, no. I am a cable, I'm a cotton, two, maybe 10 light to make now that one, no. Maybe I will be a fat cable.
0: Into one casano, the echo, by Nani, say, one casano, any money, my friend, any money, anyhow, number one. A dear, a year fever, no, and I a him. What you are saying?
1: Okay.
0: And I said, we share, bre, the upper and the umpe. A simple. And to where you number, or China or ho, Oba, you may cancel, dear Wahono, it's an assay near him. Sir Danity.
10: Okay, more if I fight.
0: Ashama, consonate radio, no way to your direction. Amen, amen.
1: Amen.
0: Hello?
11: Obrim pom papa.
0: Only Medino.
11: Obrim pom papa.
0: I'm saying, we will buy a hot dog now, we use to do that. One says, "Sister, Nyamisumuno, so fufu ya dosu. Iti wobiya na nu de sister, oh Nyami, Nyamisumuno mishes. She, San Nyamanu pe abramenim. 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
1: Curse.
0: But remember, yes, San Nyama wa radio so to entice you. I don't have that time. Midi ya me juma di ane ni abroba menim no. 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
1: Ejaka si numu no.
0: Yes.
1: Curse.
0: Nya radio so now, yes, San
1: Nyama. Oh, de bibiya winter.
0: Comedies in the MMPN.
1: Bibiya da hope fe.
0: Yes. Hello.
10: Hello.
0: Yes.
10: Yeah, me na mno kaza zizi. Ana di woman se uti.
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0: 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It is how do hospital for report every doctor for say on saw yard
1: there.
0: 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These kind of people no main person on ground. 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
0: Enter radio no. 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
0: yes
12: pato good evening
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12: me ni be ma enti me ni be ma
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1: 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Enso, obi be woni so say wo ye simple. 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
0: Meti o.
12: Acho mi pesa mi like mini me bra mu na ese. 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
12: Ba se mi sisi mi we mi sadem.
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12: O se mi bra.
0: Yo nti wawa yi wanu awi. What you say?
12: That's
0: fine. Aye. And you know I no catch on. Bye bye.
12: Bye.
1: I like as that.
0: You like as that. And you say problem now won't be solved.
1: Eh.
0: Was but this mean can be turn on radio so na.
1: Sir.
0: Debi. 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
0: 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But we were calling on you. Oh, you are welcome to us. Oh, my fro. Yeah, yeah, yeah, yeah. 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
1: I'm tentem.
0: Tentem. 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
1: Papa.
0: Sad Juma, we ye can. 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I be a name the first time.
1: Sir.
0: Oh, Papa Ben, no. He said, I work, sir. Anyway, for why Jin Jaji?
1: Mm-hmm.
0: She will account to me. She had done with them. She be a war. I said, I would jubi. Oh dear, she.
1: Sir.
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0: 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Ze mi so china o ba fa anka twa dia lime. Mako mako 6 and a 7.
1: Okay.
0: Onya 7 is okay. Onya 6 is okay. Fabra ye dey be yejuma. 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
1: Power.
0: Mi si lime keke. I bet you ma favor akosro.
1: Ey,
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0: Lime bet you ma pan hun boni fi fi.
1: Ha.
0: But I said, who named the secret of lime to the bread? She, my mentor, I do.
1: Okay.
0: Or be a you for the one who's here. One chair lime.
1: Okay.
0: Only in the seed, you know.
1: Okay.
0: A banner wall lime moon. And your orange. Lime.
1: Okay.
0: Into you lime, Diana. Ye seed in the bear tree.
1: Okay.
0: Now sign ye orange.
1: Okay.
0: On a sunny seed in the tree.
1: Mm.
0: We boom. And no sugar soon. Every so you for bear. Yabby.
1: Ever
0: caught.
1: Power.
0: That is secret.
1: A drunier.
0: What you say? A ye secret, my chair drew away. Mammy be crab a chubby. A satin tuma. Same infant or Babi or what's for him.
1: Wonderful.
0: What do you say?
1: Wonderful.
0: Say what you already show. Anka Chedia, Napano, and Anka Ankasa Naba, and one year for Yarikoi.
1: I want no more drum, feeble brilliant.
0: So no more drop Pompaya could pray a come in and
1: go.
0: But just this thing. A coy.
1: Hey!
0: Eti, dear Radi, dear to me, you know. Yam Bejina Hanka or John 40, 1819, 1813. And I said, Matthew, and Yamidiano. And when you say so for Uber, there is time for everything. We are telling you, I'm here radio, Sophia, and a park of menu. But a drobe and a wash here.
1: One tears in some
0: soon, some men are wishing.
1: One tear.
0: One says, sir, Obu or Gio Biafi, Edinun.
1: What did you know?
0: Obu or was San Gio Biatadi Esh?
1: I say,
0: or no, that I know what the paper from. Shana Brabo, Senate.
1: Walk off, so the walk up program called Obedian or quite this echo.
0: Into one one cassa, what you want, send or didn't you to choose for Ninia Matisan? Jobu, I can say, damn, you're my bass, I'll become or the Natalie Chifo. Two Jaiwe, not near my son, and
1: yet,
0: say over to John 40, 18.
1: The
0: penis is Samson, Delilah, Eto Samson, Delilah to Samson, and
1: put down,
0: I will put down, and I a day. Agree, Samson, and the Niafra, Delilah Ton, Anna, or Yadia Sibi Jum, and Obu Dangu, and Manfos, at the two city
1: of Bia Samson, you Jatanum,
0: Jatanum, at the two city of Bell,
1: the B,
0: a Yadia Sitrim. It be too woeful,
1: sir.
0: But the air war gun and necessity and say, who called Jomuno? Pe, I buy me and Sawi. Susumansa,
1: okay.
0: Abrochita, any Bakwe friends, sir. Time you,
1: okay.
0: Fashion butu.
1: Eh,
0: unim dear Missy.
1: Papa de Nebesi,
0: I have crown.
1: Papa de Nebesi,
0: I have
1: crown. Do I say, Mediana?
0: Missy or Chinano, the other panel,
1: eh,
0: or Behunse, Chirani. And what Chinano sooner? Metre have by a yin Junson Gusu.
1: Eh! 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
1: 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Hmm.
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0: 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Aye Asham ochina.
1: Okay.
0: Udu Ashama main station na. Bisa se open Sun City Global.
1: Sun City Global.
0: Obesi wo Sun City Cafe.
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0: 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Adi wa ba so de ho. Time ni is 6 to 12.
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1: Ampa.
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0: 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But obo ya pity moto. And yeni deo. 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
0: So cram when you do.
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1: Hm.
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1: 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Nti wo ho.
0: Wo ho.
1: Hey,
0: you're inviting or ho.
1: Ampa.
0: What do you say?
1: Okay.
0: Enti, afi, mammy, what a tear for Bakubi,
1: sir.
0: Nah, said there be a drone in the aquamimuja, man, tram, and me.
1: Ampa,
0: and a tear for Bakum, friend, now somebody but two on a match, drew Bakuna, my sorry, so
1: no credit.
0: So China made you from 6 to 12.
1: Ampa,
0: Brantem, the Ayashama. This year, no, my beautiful lines and my tear for Bakupe. Na on friend on Kane Hauna. Mentioned Drusis here.
1: 0244 45 1798.
0: This is the last time. 0244 45 1798.
1: I tell you.
0: Obia Boremana. Went to be a Obia Boremana.
15: Hello. Hello, Daddy.
0: Yes. Yo, young call, then I'll pass a minchre.
15: Daddy, the other thing is that the lesson that you have a year back from what I am back. Utra Habano pass the only monometasaka, the day of Naka, or check in the Habana,
0: and the essay, and the air, and the essay, so bear me. Yes, simple. Why
1: simple?
0: Aha. And no, no, so bear me. Now, Zebia will so full. But Ubu are so for bomb person we been in Yonko so for and there were was some.
1: I was some.
0: But Upper Social, the open appointment Pune BS you are. Minya Yimu, Muslim for Bamiho. Confocra and
1: Baba.
0: Confoba. I him for Baba. Ubia baby. It be Pune the BS or TN. No. We ready and a waba. Radin Shrub. Yes. Also, no one or Opa or no one idea.
1: Sir.
0: I saw Ba. I don't sharpen it. Ayo.
1: And Pa.
0: Now, so for Bibrim.
1: Bibri.
0: Pay for Ba. Men ya yim. The Ba, you which I'm a master. Oh, me, so for. I see Missy say, okay. Mamma, can you answer? Tam no swan. It will be bremen him straight. I know, dear, a first protocol.
1: Sir.
0: Because you are Jumani.
1: I would Jumani.
0: Ebema Waba. It's a last week, Michel Druno say, one more crying and nominal. Mon pebula monsieur
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16: Yeah,
0: I'm mm-hmm. yeah, my mind. And see, sir, one share with Jenny Dimu ye, and near my baby to me, caught Shuano. A caution one was a man, no.
1: Okay,
0: flames, tubes be what ye are, sir. A close to be to Woodian and we a loser, and a man of caught down.
1: Okay,
0: now correct you one. Aha, a bassana and dry it ye a very delicate. What you ask here? I am very, very delicate. It is an on a nipper nine in a year. I bet you me a how. And in tea, nipper say, any dear. Bet you me a chill. But I be a no one could find the correct measure.
1: Measure, no.
0: And I say quantity in a year. I bet you me a hano. What you ask,
1: sir?
0: And tea, dear obey and say for now, no, my mention I have been with now. I have one, sir, meant to a cake.
1: Okay.
0: Now every week, one, sir. On him, we. Ginger, attack for like ginger. Ginger, yes, ginger,
16: yes.
0: Ginger, yes. 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
16: Ya.
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0: Aha. 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A bemana abba from Kramo. But so when you're quenya by many media, media and I'm prepared to honor, but the bema quam first one no one no. I see it to
1: be told
0: as simple.
1: I'm
16: bad.
0: You which I mean, and one no. 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
1: Baba,
0: and one no.
1: Sir,
0: Sanadrunuko. Next person. Missy Baku, but Obi Rema Mesa Boa 0244 45 17 98
1: Now, by Jeremy and I
0: Uba Bafa Kaba Mum. And I mean to Angel. Missy the Papa Brebacra, see cow the better be a new Nibi. 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I mean, so idea. 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
0: Yankwa.
17: Me ba so. Me tsuba ku, me di
0: O kasa na mbayi. 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